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0: Over 50% of you as adults will use this today. Over 50% of adults will use what? Marcia says coffee pot. Anne says deodorant. We hope it's more. Arkansas, you know, July. Lynette says an ink pen. Hector says a toothbrush. We hope it's more. Curtis says the word seen correctly. Over 50% of you are going to use this today. If you're an adult, Google Maps, says Stephen. Bad grammar, says Darren. That number's got to be higher, at least in my house with me. I'm resetting that bell curve. Alyssa says Google. All of those are good answers. Some of them are even great, but it's not what we're looking for on this Two for Tuesday. This number feels too low because the answer is microwave. What? I thought we all did this all day long.

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0: station, The Point 94.1. It's Kramer, and happy birthday to the replica of Noah's Ark in Kentucky. 10 years old today, and it looks just like the original. I know, I was there, said your mom. Boom. Mom jokes, I'm not above them.
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Sammy Hagar, Rob Zombie, 38 Special, and so much more. 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

0: November Rain, before that, Paradise City, Central Arkansas's classic rock station, The Point 94.1. It is a 2 for Tuesday. Two songs from favorite artists at the top of every hour. Then we have those lost classics sprinkled in. We also have a segment called Juno. We have The Vault. We've got a lot. We've got a lot today. It's kind of what we do, man. It's Kramer here. And a study out of University of Alberta found the vast majority of exercise bloggers are not qualified to give you the advice they've been given. So everything you've seen on TikTok and YouTube, and they're yelling at you, telling you to do better, they're not qualified for that. And the rest of them are just hard to like. I don't know where to put that in the category.
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3: 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Bob Seger, Rock and Roll Never Forgets. This song and the next two songs have a theme. They have something in common. They're telling a story. What is it? We'll find out together on The

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Hey, this ain't your grandma's road trip. 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And we're flooring it.

0: AC/DC, Rock and Roll Ain't Noise Pollution, and Seeger Rock and Roll Never Forgets. To start it off, you noticed a trend, right? Rock and Roll in the title. Yeah, how cool is that, man? I bet you there's some we missed. Tell me right now which ones we missed.
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Happy birthday, Ringo. Peace and love. I'm doing the peace and love too, because, Ringo Starr, man. It's his birthday. The Beatles, Here Comes the Sun on The Point 94.1.

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0: Def Leppard Stage Fright. Before that, Pour Some Sugar on Me on Central Arkansas's classic rock station, The Point 94.1. It is the Two for Tuesday. Two songs from favorite artists at the top of every hour, and lost classics thrown in too. Kramer here. And a survey found that Americans do not know much about religion. I think everybody here in the South would say, oh, well, bless their hearts.
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I just read that boys actually spread more vicious gossip than girls do. But you ain't heard that from me. I want to spread rumors. Mel and Kent, Lonely O' Nights, The Point 94.1.

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Central Arkansas's classic rock station, The Point 94.1. They say the world population is going to reach 11 billion by the year 2100. But I hear like right now in South America, they got a Brazilian people. And a country in Europe has a Sicilian people. Ah, I'll never stop with my dad jokes. 3 doors down. It's the

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0: Floyd, Empty Space, Young Lust. Before that, Comfortably Numb. It is a 2 for Tuesday on Central Arkansas's classic rock station, the Point 94.1. Hey, what's up? It's Kramer, and looks like the Delta flight. Have you seen this story? Over the weekend, a Delta flight landing in Chicago got hit by a firework, and it was glorious to everybody that wasn't on board. Awful for people on board.
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It's Kramer. In a recent study found that healthcare workers and math and data science professionals and science technicians all have the highest job satisfaction. Can I do that? But also not do any math, science, or health? Just want that satisfaction part, which, you know what? I've got a pretty good round of it. Good hours. Probably shouldn't be complaining. My bosses literally can hear me right now. Steve Rolls, The Point 94.1.

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0: Big City Night. Scorpion straight out the vault on Central Arkansas's classic rock station, The Point 94.1. When Randy wants to hear that song, I said, yeah, I can make that happen for you. And here's how you get your song taken straight out the vault. You hit us up on Facebook, The Point 94.1. And the vault is where deep cuts live. It's where the oh wows, it's the lost classics, it's the live versions. And you tell me what song to play. And if it's not in there, we'll get it for you because I want to play your song. So hit us up on Facebook, The Point 94.1.
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0: Wait, White Lion. Before that, When Children Cry, White Lion. It's a two for Tuesday. Central Arkansas's classic rock station, The Point 94.1. Did I learn Wait on guitar like as soon as it came out? Yes, because tablatures in the back of my guitar magazines told me how. It's the only way I could read music. Read them tabs. It's Kramer. Two for Tuesday. Two songs from my favorite artist at the top of every hour. And we're done with that part because the top of the hour is going to be Wednesday, 12 a.m. Wednesday. But we still have Lost Classics coming
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And the other 6 in 10 just cry in the pickup line, waiting on their kids. Not that I've seen it or done it. 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

0: 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Hey, it's Kramer, and the World Cup is delivering blockbuster TV numbers. Fox is averaging 5.1 million viewers per match, and Telemundo's pulling in 4.6 million. Record-breaking numbers. And the Super Bowl's like, ah, it's cute, guys. That's cute. We had 126 million this year. It's just for the one game. Hey, you guys are adorable with your combined 9 million. Aww.
1: And the match is about to begin.
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1: 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It's Kramer wrapping it up for the day. 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
3: 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Now it's like, all right, let's go. I'm ready. Like sunshine coming on.
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4: 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I know what my tomorrow is going to be. 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
4: 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Like sunshine coming on.
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3: Good morning, Dawn.
1: Good morning.
3: Yeah, how are you doing today?
1: A little bit groggy. I haven't had quite enough coffee.
3: I'm the one that should be groggy.
1: Mm.
3: I did my normal show yesterday until 3.
1: Oh, you poor thing.
3: Nah, it's okay. It's okay. I hate eating dinner and going right to bed. I like to let, you know, I like to have a little bit of time between when I eat dinner and when I actually lay down, and that wasn't the case last night.
1: You didn't get enough lay around on the couch before you got to lay in the bed?
3: No.
1: Yeah.
3: But I'm up bright-eyed this morning, 6:02. We're going to have some fun today. It's hump day, after all.
1: It is. It is Wednesday.
3: Yeah.
1: I was thinking it was Tuesday this morning.
3: No, we're not doing that again. Let's get it started.
0: Rick and Dawn. Rick and Dawn. On The Point, 94.1. If you could live in your sense.

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1: Good morning, 616. Jeff and Dawn, yeah. 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This story came out late yesterday.
2: Okay.
1: A long-studied stretch of downtown Little Rock getting a big boost. Did you hear about this?
2: I did.
1: This could soon become a new go-to spot for people. The Bezos Earth Fund, yep, Amazon's Jeff Bezos, is committing $30 million to 30 Crossings Park. It's a project designed to transform about 20 acres near the Arkansas River into a destination to connect neighborhood trails and riverfront green space. And if you know the downtown corridor, you know which area they're talking about. It's basically just empty lots right now. Jay Cheshire, who's the president of the Little Rock Regional Chamber of Commerce, said the work on the broader 30 Crossing effort goes all the way back to 2010, when planning focused on roadway and infrastructure changes. During that process, he said residents had raised concerns about neighborhoods being disconnected, and city leaders promised to find ways to reconnect them. This is part of that project.
2: Nice.
1: Yeah.

0: gel ball blasters from a driverless vehicle while being driven around San Mateo, California.
1: Of course.
0: The San Mateo Police Department said, after calling us and stopping the car, we were able to safely remove both subjects and determine they were shooting water beads from the car as they were drinking while being chauffeured around town in the driverless vehicle.
1: You're not drinking and driving that way.
0: No, but the 15 years old, they shouldn't be drinking.
1: Oh, they're 15.
0: Yes.
1: Oh, yeah.
0: And a Waymo representative spotted the activity on one of the cameras and dialed the police, and they...
1: Oh, wow.
0: Imagine getting stopped in a driverless vehicle.
1: Right? Yeah. Can't go anywhere. Sorry. Can't have you walking around.
0: Birthdays today. We got a couple of big ones.
1: We do.
0: Kevin Bacon.
1: Yes.
0: He's 68 years old. Do you have a 6 degrees of Kevin Bacon story?
1: Not that I know of.
0: I do.
1: Okay. What is it?
0: I once lost a voice job to Kevin Bacon.
1: Well, I mean, it's Kevin Bacon.
0: I know, but...
1: How dare they do that to you?
0: I was in the final five in the running for this voice job, and they notified me by mail that I wasn't selected because Kevin Bacon got the job.
1: Did they send you an autographed picture of him?
0: No, they just sent me a letter. So,
1: hey. Wow.
0: But that counts, doesn't it?
1: Mm-hmm. Oh, yeah.
0: It's more like 2 degrees.
1: That's closer than 6 degrees.
0: Yeah. Carlos Cavazo, guitarist for Rat and Quiet Riot, 69 years old today. Angelica Houston is 75. How,
1: right?
0: How is the star of Adam's Family Values 75 years old?
1: Mm-hmm.
0: Wolfgang Puck, the first celebrity chef, is 77.
1: Mm-hmm.
0: Jai Johnny Johansson. Johnny Lee John Johansson or Johnson was the Allman Brothers Band drummer for a while. He's 82 today. Mm. Marty Feldman from Young Frankenstein and all these others.
1: Mm-hmm.
0: Born this day in 1933. Of course, he passed away in 1982. And another Johnny Johnson, born this day in 1924, who was Chuck Berry's keyboardist, inducted into the Rock and Roll Hall of Fame along with Chuck Berry.
1: Have you watched, I believe it's on Netflix, the I Will Find You?
0: I have.
1: Yeah, well, it's Milo's birthday.
0: Okay.
1: He is 49 today. Billy Crudup.
0: He was also in The Walking Dead.
1: Oh, yeah. Billy Crudup is 58. Joan Osborne.
0: Oh, yeah.
1: I had to look at that twice. Is 64. Jaden Smith.
0: Yeah.
1: Will and Jada's son is 28. Sophia Bush from Chicago PD is 44. And congratulations, I guess, to Milo also, because I guess he has a new baby.
0: Yeah, I saw that.
1: And her name is very unusual. I'm sure it's going to get mispronounced several times, but it's... I don't even know how to say the first part, but the second name. It's Keala, looks like coral. Maybe they're just going to call her Key.
0: Key. Yeah, that's what they get for those weird names. One more birth anniversary today, and this one's big. Born in 1831. Have you heard of John Stith Pemberton?
1: No.
0: John Stith Pemberton, born this day in 1831 in Knoxville, Georgia. Pemberton was a pharmacist who was addicted to morphine after it was used to treat a wound he received as a Confederate officer in the Civil War.
1: Oh, wow.
0: In his search to cure the addiction he never found, he created a beverage. That syrup debuted in Atlanta May 8th, 1886, soon to be named Coca-Cola.
1: Of course.
0: Yeah.
1: Why didn't I put that together? Oh, wait, because I haven't had enough of the other addictive stuff yet.
0: After that happened, it made his partners and investors wealthy, but not him. He sold his interest in the beverage in 1888, 2 years after it debuted. And talk about one of the biggest blunders ever.
1: Right?
0: Yeah.
1: I'm surprised it's not National Coca-Cola Day.
0: Yeah, exactly.
1: It's National Freezer Pop.

0: Pop Day.
1: I know.
0: Ice Cream Sundae Day.
1: Be a Kid Again Day. Blueberry Day.
0: Blueberry Day.
1: Yeah. A couple of things in history. This day in 1967, the Jimi Hendrix Experience started their first full U.S. tour. They were the opening act for the Monkees. That's just funny. And 1954, Dewey Phillips, who was a DJ of WHBQ in Memphis, becomes the first person to play an Elvis Presley record on the air.
0: Nice.
1: The acetate of the freshly recorded That's All Right, and got the unknown young singer on the show for a quick interview.
0: That's cool.
1: Yeah, pretty cool. 6:24 at the point, 94.1. Anything else?
0: No. Traffic is 501-614-9410.
1: Dustin, can we have the original formula back, please? I'm with you.
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3: Mm-hmm. Okay.
2: That was inspired by a cartoon character. In 1981, a couple in Illinois sued the record company over the song because numbers in the song lyrics sounded exactly like their phone number, causing them to get hundreds of prank calls.
3: Was it 555-1212?
2: No. The song is from 1976, inspired by a cartoon character. Can anyone out there, 501-614-9410 on the text line, identify which song we're talking about? 1981, a lawsuit over numbers in the lyrics. And no, it was not Tommy Two Tone. I will tell you that right off the bat. Another song. And it was a big hit, too.
3: I mean, that's a good clue.
2: Yeah. Mm-hmm. And when people hear it, they're going to go, oh, yeah.
3: Oh, that's what he was talking about.
2: Yeah. If you don't know the answer, we'll fill you in right after this. But right now, we're looking for a winner.
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12: 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Friday night, it's Jam Halen. 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
3: Well, we got a little bit of slowdown there in Alexander, but otherwise, so far this morning, 501-614-9410.
2: All right. Now, the clue was a 1976 song inspired by a cartoon character. 1981, a couple in Illinois sued the record company over song lyrics that had a number. And Ronnie, Mm-hmm. Ronnie got through first. Congratulations, mm-hmm. Ronnie. Steve, Jennifer, Manya, Shane, Hero, they all guessed it. AC/DC's Dirty Deeds Done Dirt Cheap. The backstory of the song, inspired by the cartoon character Dishonest John from Beanie and Cecil. Mm. This character carried a card that read, Dirty Deeds Done Dirt Cheap.
3: Mm-hmm.
2: In 1981, the couple in Illinois sued Atlantic Records for $250,000 because the song digits where they say 3362436 sounded exactly like their phone number. And the lawsuit went nowhere. But we're going to play it.
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0: Yeah.
1: We're going to be taking it easy.
2: Dawn's World. 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
1: Easy, easy, easy. No. We've got, you know, the Waymo thing. We got all that on our side of the pond. On the other side, though, they say starting July 26th of this year, or July 7th of this year, every new car sold in the European Union will now include a driver monitoring camera aimed at your face.
0: No.
1: Glance at your phone, your kids in the backseat, play with the radio too long, the car will automatically flash a warning light and sound off an alert. So they've told people, they've told people this is coming for a while, but they've never exactly told you all the details. Well, they say that the distraction warnings can be a little overly distracting themselves.
0: You think?
1: Right. It's called the Advanced Driver Distraction Warning. So the infrared camera near the steering wheel or the dashboard tracks where your eyes are going. So if you look away for more than 3.5 seconds at highway speed or 6 seconds at slower speeds, the car is going to warn you with either a light or a sound or a vibration. And it cannot be permanently turned off. I don't know anybody in the U.S. that's not going to be like, yeah, well, hold my drink. We're going to figure out where this goes.
0: I got some wire clippers.
1: Right, exactly. So, yeah, they're saying it's very distracting because here you are driving along and then, you know, bing, and then all you get the... And this has happened to me. I've rented a car before and I couldn't figure out why. It kept telling me I needed to pull over and make a coffee break.
0: Yeah.
1: And I was like, I have something to drink. Why does this car keep telling me that I need to pull over and get something to drink? But apparently it's going to be standard if you buy a vehicle from the European Union as of this month.
0: Well, guess where I won't be buying a vehicle?
1: Right?
0: I think that, I guess for some people, these things would be helpful.
1: Mm-hmm.
0: But for people like me, it's really distracting. I drove the new Point truck.
1: Mm-hmm.
0: The first weekend we got it, I had to be in Morrilton, so I took it home that night. I go to back out of my driveway, which I can see. I've got a perfect field of vision both directions if anything is coming. I go to back out of my driveway. I get close to the edge of the driveway. The seat starts vibrating. I'm like, why is the seat vibrating? There's nothing behind me. What is going on? It was telling me I was coming up on an intersection.
1: Oh, yeah. No, we don't need all that.
0: I can see that I'm backing out of my driveway. There's not a car coming in either direction. I don't need the seat to vibrate to tell me I'm almost in the road.
1: Right? we don't need all that.
0: No.
1: Just teach people how to drive.
0: Yeah. What you said.
1: Oh, my goodness. So, yeah, there's also U.S. car makers that are going to be working on it. So, Ford says they are developing it. GM, of course, Tesla. And I don't know Stellantis, but Ford says they are actively developing their advanced driver monitoring with patents for AI-based in-cab systems that track your gaze, detect distraction, and stream cabin data to Ford Pro Telematics. So, GM says they're getting rid of OnStar, but they will be complying with the ADDWUE sales rules. And, well, we won't even talk about Tesla.
0: I think it's time to get that old square body out and get it running good.
1: Right? Where's the gas guzzler back?
0: Yeah. Weather-wise, looking at a high of 92 today, a slight chance of an isolated pop-up shower or thunderstorm, 74 tonight, 96 tomorrow. It's 75 now at the Point.
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1: All right. Sounding like Matthew McConaughey this morning for some reason.
2: All right.
1: Alexander, we got a little bit of backup there. You're coming in from Saline County this morning. Also, some stop traffic making its way down from 67 on to 40 in front of the big churches. And then you're going to speed up just to, like, 2 seconds, but then you're going to slow back down again before you get onto 30 there in North Little Rock. If you guys see anything going on this morning, 501-614-9410.
3: And that 7-10-38 special was for Kimberly. Thank you, Kimberly, for the suggestion. A couple other people liked that song, too, like Rick. He thought it was great. Mm-hmm. It's 7-16, and it's time we do this.
0: The Electric Cooperatives of Arkansas present Triviadiculous with Rick and Don on the Point 94.1. 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
3: 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Genuine paper crown of knowledge, if you can tell me this. And this should get some interesting answers this morning. But I kind of expect a winner quickly. We'll see.
1: Okay.
3: The average length of one of these is 9 minutes. On average, one of these lasts 9 minutes.
1: Oh, boy.
3: What is it?
1: We're going to have all kinds of answers to this one.
3: Anybody have an idea? I don't see it yet.
1: Sylvia says radio commercials. I hope not.
3: Yep. We'll let people get those guesses in, and we'll come back. And we just got an answer. I didn't know who got it first, but I just saw it. We'll come back and crown a winner after this.
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9: It's 7:21. We got a lot of good answers on this. Ken Rock, I'll go ahead and tell you, got the first correct answer. Let's see.
2: No way.
9: Yeah, shower, infomercial, catnap, dream, bubblegum. Only if it's bazooka. Running a mile, a song, a shower, a cigarette.
2: Yes, Barry.
9: My ex-wife nagging me.
2: A few people had that answer.
9: Phone call, TV intros, amusement park ride. Time to cook pasta, conversation in a store. No, Ken Rock got the right answer. The answer was the average length of one of these is 9 minutes. A snooze alarm on an alarm clock.
2: Oh. Wow.
9: Yeah.
2: I would have already shoved somebody out of the bed if their alarm was still going off after 9 minutes.
9: Traffic stop. Barry said, I have an answer, but not one you could say on the radio. A YouTube video. A roll of toilet paper?
2: Yep, 9 minutes.
9: Hold,
2: how long it lasts.
9: Hold while waiting for customer service.
2: Oh, man.
9: Yeah, that's all good. But no, Ken Rock, congratulations. You get the paper crown. The average snooze alarm is 9 minutes. And I would be late for work.
2: Yes, you would.
9: Yeah, that won't work in this business.
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0: Yeah, 7:34 at the point, 94.1. It's Jeff and Dawn. Rick is off today, taking care of the wife.
1: Took the boss to the doctor today.
0: So I get the one day morning duty.
1: I tried to talk him into recording her after she's got all her, you know, medication in her. You know how people do.
0: Yeah.
1: And he didn't want to take his life in his own hands, and something about no, and you know.
0: Yeah, I got you. Quick look at weather brought to you by the Good Feet Store. Get the Good Feet feeling today. The Good Feet Store in Conway off Elsinger Boulevard next to Target at Benton off I-30, and the shops at Benton next, all aboard. Going to be partly cloudy today. About a 20% chance, isolated showers. 92 for a high, 74 tonight, 96 tomorrow. It's 76 now, the point 94.1. And sunshine. Let's spin this Wednesday wheel.
1: Ooh, okay. It's what's in Jeff's pocket. No?
0: No. It's animal sounds.
1: It's animal sounds. Okay.
0: I'm going to play an animal sound for you on the air. And let you try to identify what animal makes this sound. And I'm going to give you a clue. It's not any kind of bird.
1: Okay.
0: Do you think that's a fair clue?
1: Yeah.
0: This is not any kind of bird. What kind of animal makes this sound? Listen closely.
1: It's not a bird.
0: No. That's not a bird. 501-614-9410. I don't see a correct answer yet, but meerkat, yeah, that's a good answer. No, I don't see a correct answer yet, but we'll give you a couple of minutes and...
1: Yeah, should probably ask what's going on, by the way, while we have a second. If anybody knows...
0: Oh, Brent just got it.
1: Did he?
0: Yeah.
1: Well, if anybody knows what's going on over in the Maumelle area right now, they're on 40. Looks like we've got something going on right as you get into the Maumelle area on 40 and 40 East right now. Also, lots of slowdown if you're coming down the hill from McCain on to 40 and then on to 30. And then, of course, like Jimmy Don said, the squeeze is squeezing right now coming in from Saline County. But I'm really curious if it's just everybody staring at the same bright light or what's going on over there on 40. And if you know, so 501-614-9410. What did he guess?
0: Brent got the correct answer.
1: And it is a...
0: cheetah.
1: A cheetah. Not a frog.
0: No. Somebody said a tufted titmouse.
1: Oh. Is that a bird?
0: I think it is. No, this is a sound a cheetah makes. Believe it or not, listen again.
1: And that's why I cannot be trusted to go on safaris by myself. Because if I heard that noise, I would be like, oh, it's okay here. Have a snack.
0: No. Oh, your wife Jamie knew it was a cheetah. Well, credit where credit's due. And then Jason said, that person works at a zoo. Quite possible. Yeah. We'll be right back after this.
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1: 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Mm-hmm. Somebody guessed nutria. And Dawn, I'm sure you know what a nutria is.
2: Yes, creepy.
1: Looks like a beaver. It's like a big rat. Mm-hmm. We've got them here at the station because we're next to the river. Mm-hmm. Most people wouldn't know what a nutria sounded like. But I found nutria sounds. Mm-hmm. So just for the sake of discussion, this is what a nutria sounds like.
2: So like a...
1: They kind of moo.
2: I was thinking it sounds more like the bathroom at my house in the morning, but...
1: Well, anyway, now that that's out of the way.
2: Wakes up.
1: A long study stretch of downtown Little Rock got a big boost yesterday. The Bezos Earth Fund, Amazon, committing $30 million to 30 Crossings Park. This is a project designed to transform about 20 acres near the Arkansas River into a destination to connect neighborhood trails and riverfront green space. Jay Cheshire, president of the Little Rock Regional Chamber of Commerce, said the work on the broader 30 Crossing effort goes back to 2010, when the planning focused on roadway and infrastructure changes. During that process, he said, residents raised concerns about neighborhoods being disconnected, and city leaders promised they would find ways to reconnect them. So the planning moved into the master planning process, which resulted into the 30 Crossings Park. The removal of roadway elements like on-ramps and off-ramps opened up the area for new possibilities. So, I'm sure work will start on that soon. Two 15-year-olds got the cops called on them by Waymo. Detained, 15 years old. Waymo 15. Reported they were drinking and shooting gel ball blasters from a driverless vehicle while being driven around San Mateo, California.
2: Wow.
1: Yeah, and there's a social media post. San Mateo Police Department said, after we got the call from Waymo and stopped the car...
2: Then we called their mom.
1: Yeah, we were able to safely remove both suspects, determined they were shooting water beads from the car and sipping on beverages while being chauffeured around town in the driverless vehicle.
2: I'm not going to lie. I can hear some of, I'm not going to name any names, people we know who would have done this in their, you know, younger years.
1: Yeah, let's get in a Waymo and drive around drinking and shoot water beads at people. Yeah.
2: It probably would have been potatoes or marshmallows. But yeah.
1: We got some birthdays today. I have this list. Kevin Bacon, 68 years old today. He actually is a singer in the Bacon Brothers. Tater Gun, hell yeah.
2: He sings all the time online, him and Kyra Sedgwick,
1: his wife. Mm-hmm. And I told the story at 7 or at 6:50. I have a 2 degrees of Kevin Bacon story. Most people can't say that. So I'll hold that. I'll keep it. The whole story goes, at one point, this was in the early 90s, Gibson Guitar wanted to start up like a Rockline type series where they had interviews with people who played Gibson guitars, guys like Slash. Mm-hmm. They were looking for someone to host that. And my name got thrown into the hat. And it got down to like the final five. Mm-hmm. And I get a letter from the company saying... We apologize, you know, thank you for submitting your audition, but, you know, we gave the job to Kevin Bacon. So he took my job.
2: You were like, wait, the
1: Kevin Bacon? I know, right?
2: Or is this just some dude?
1: Yeah, the Kevin Bacon? Thought that was pretty cool. Carlos Cavazo, guitarist in Rat and both Quiet Riot, 69 years old today. Angelica Houston is 75. Hard to imagine the star of the Addams Family Values being 75. Mm-hmm. Wolfgang Puck, the original first celebrity chef, is 77. Johnny Johansson, who was an Allman Brothers drummer, is 82 today. Marty Feldman from Young Frankenstein and others was born this day in 1933. And Johnny Johnson, another one, Chuck Berry's keyboardist. He was born this day in 1924. He's in the Rock and Roll Hall of Fame with Chuck Berry. And the final one I had, John Stith Pemberton, born this day in 1831. I told the story at 6:50. Mm-hmm. He was born in Knoxville, Georgia. He was a pharmacist who got addicted to morphine after it was used to treat a wound he received as a Confederate officer in the Civil War. And in his search to cure the addiction, which he never found, he created a new beverage. His syrup debuted in Atlanta May 8th, 1886, and became Coca-Cola. He sold his interest in that in 1888, so it went on to make his partners and investors wealthy, but not him.
2: Everybody else wasn't sipping the juice, though.
1: Yeah, and back then they were using cocaine in the original formula. This day in 67, the Jimi Hendrix Experience start their first full U.S. tour. They were the opening act for the Monkees. Imagine that.
2: Right.
1: 1954, Dewey Phillips, the DJ on WHBK in, or BQ in Memphis, became the first person to play an Elvis Presley record on the air. It was the freshly recorded That's All Right. So, and he got him on the show for a quick interview. One more history date. This day in 1947, reports were broadcast that a UFO had crash landed in Roswell, New Mexico.
2: Is that today?
1: Yes.
2: Oh, wow. And now we have Disclosure Day.
1: Yeah. Today's Be a Kid Day. It's Blueberry Day. It's Freezer Pop Day. And it's Ice Cream Sundae Day.
2: Yes. Let's all do that for breakfast.
1: Oh, I got a text from Gina. They used to eat the Nutria.
2: Oh. Tastes like chicken?
1: Probably. 7:59 at the point.
0: Rick and Dawn on the point 94.1.
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1: Wow. Well, it has lightened up quite a bit there in the squeeze. Also, do not see the slowdown that we had going on over on 40. We were talking about earlier outside Mall Mill. If you're around Alexander 126 coming in from the squeeze, then yeah, you're still going to see quite a bit of slowdown in that area. But otherwise, everybody's moving along. 501-614-9410.
2: All right, 816. We have up for grabs today. Mm-hmm. Two tickets to see Jason Bonham's Led Zeppelin experience. I think that's actually Jason Bonham's Led Zeppelin evening. I think they made him change it for legal reasons, but anyway, it's coming to Oaklawn, so let's spin the wheel.
1: Oh, you know, I've been learning a lot this morning about Nutria and what it tastes like.
2: I wonder why.
1: Right. This one, I think, is going to be over pretty quickly. So if you've already won tickets, you already have tickets, or you recently won something, you know, within the last 30 days, make sure you put on there just playing for funsies. That way we know. But the first person to answer this correctly grabs those tickets to Jason Bonham. What is the only U.S. state whose name can be typed using letters from only one row of a standard keyboard?
2: 501-614-9410.
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4: Oh, oops. Forgot to take that out of there. 501-614-9410. Question was, and I knew it was going to be over pretty quickly because it's pretty easy, but what is the only U.S. state whose name can be typed using letters from only one row of a standard keyboard? And you were supposed to answer it on the text line.
5: Oh.
4: In fact, I already told Tommy C that he won because he was the first one to get it. On the text line. When you had someone call in.
5: Yes, I did, and she was very excited.
4: Uh-oh. So we had two winners.
5: Yeah, we'll figure this out.
4: So we're going to have to get with Chuck.
5: Yeah.
4: And say, Chuck, we have two winners this morning. But yeah, it was Alaska.
5: It was.
4: Mm-hmm.
5: Do you want to hear how excited she was?
4: Yes.
5: Okay.
6: Alaska.
5: You got it. What's your name?
6: Seriously,
5: yes.
6: That is so cool. My name is Anna.
5: She's never won from us before.
4: That's amazing. Congratulations, Anna.
5: She just heard it and thought she'd call. So I guess we give away two pairs of tickets today.
4: Oh, Tommy says she can have them.
5: Oh.
4: He's being a gentleman.
5: Oh, Tommy is a really nice guy.
4: Mm-hmm.
5: I know Tommy personally.
4: Thank you, Tommy. And congratulations to Anna because called in.
5: Yeah.
4: Yes, Jimmy Dawn, you were not first. I swear.
5: We'll work on our communication skills.
4: I mean, we're in communication, but...
5: Yeah, we don't communicate very well. Weather, if in case you're wondering, brought to you by Good Sell Truck Accessories, your Arkansas source for camper shells and truck bed covers, color-matched or commercial-grade tri-fold or roll-up style bed covers, Good Sell Truck Accessories, Jacksonville. Partly cloudy, 92 for a high today, slight chance of a shower... thunderstorm popping up with the heat. 74 tonight, 78 now at the point.
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0: 8:36 on the point, 94.1. It's Jeff and Dawn on this Wednesday morning.
1: Yes.
0: Rick.
1: Midweek classic.
0: Rick took the wife unit to the doctor.
1: The wife unit.
0: He's being a good husband today. He's not out chasing turtles.
1: No. Well, they keep showing up at his house and staring at him through the window.
0: I know, but he's not out chasing turtles.
1: I'm like, I don't know anybody else that can say. I said, how clear are these windows? Like, they must be really low.
0: Couple of things I noticed this morning while we got a second.
1: Mm-hmm.
0: You remember the movie Megan?
1: Yeah, I know the one you're talking about. I've never watched any of the Megans.
0: Okay, they weren't bad. There's a spinoff movie being released. It's going to be on digital August 1st called Soulmate.
1: Uh-huh.
0: It's from the creators of Megan. So if you're a fan of that movie, the spinoff that's been teased for a long time is actually coming out August 1st. Oh. Also, Bon Jovi kicked off their residency last night in Madison Square Garden.
1: Nice.
0: I've got to look at the set list. I've heard some of the videos. Most of the videos I've heard, the sound's not great.
1: Mm-hmm.
0: But it does sound like John's voice is in much better shape than it was the last time he tried to tour.
1: Oh, that's good.
0: He
1: wasn't pulling a Rod Stewart on anybody.
0: No, it actually sounds like he's kind of getting back. The one thing I did notice in the videos I saw was that it was not Tico Torres on the drum kit.
1: Oh.
0: And it came out like a week ago. He said, no, he's not retiring from touring. He's still a part of Bon Jovi. But for some reason, he was not behind the drum kit last night, the videos I saw. And I'm curious about that.
1: Maybe he had a prior engagement?
0: Possibly. What could be more important than Bon Jovi's comeback tour?
1: Right? Where else would... I don't know. I don't know why I'm getting messages either. Good grief.
0: Goodness gracious.
1: Yeah. I don't know where the hitman would be if he's not...
0: Yeah. Yeah. These are the things that occupy our mind.
1: Right, this sounds like some drama that's going to be happening.
0: Yeah, we'll find out. It's 8:38 at the point.
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0: The Point, 94.1 at 8:55 with Brian Adams, and it's Jeff and Dawn in the morning, and I think...
1: Yeah, I was just going to say, Rick's not going to believe me when I tell him that everything ran smoothly and nothing broke. And
0: why? We
1: had diamonds all morning. It's just amazing.
0: He has no faith?
1: No. He just won't believe it.
0: Well...
1: What? No diamonds at all? No, nobody lost a sink or a refrigerator or rolls of carpet?
0: No, but just... we did have Nutria and cheetahs.
1: Oh, that is true, yeah. Mm-hmm. That is true.
0: And lions and tigers and bears. Oh, my.
1: Oh, my.
0: And it's hump day.
1: So they're, and camels.
0: Hey, Dawn, you know what day it is.
1: Okay.
0: I hope you have a good one. Go out and celebrate Ice Cream Sundae Day or Freezer Pop Day.
1: That
0: or
1: sounds amazing.
0: Be a kid day, whatever.
1: I'm going to go be a kid and I'm going to have an ice cream sundae today.
0: And I'm still questioning why it's not UFO Day. Since this date in 1947, reports were broadcast that a UFO had crashed, landed in Roswell, New Mexico.
1: I'm wondering if anybody's... Did you go see Disclosure Day?
0: No, I didn't yet, but...
1: I didn't yet either, but if somebody did, let me know what you thought. Put it on the text line for me.
0: I had a good friend who I trust the opinion of that told me it was not one of Spielberg's best movies.
1: Oh.
0: It wasn't bad, but it wasn't one. It wasn't up to the caliber of like Close Encounters and things like that. So.
1: I have been hearing very good things about The Odyssey, though.
0: You know, I have an opinion about The Odyssey, and it has nothing to do with the casting.
1: Mm-hmm.
0: Christopher Nolan has always done a great job of being accurate.
1: Mm-hmm.
0: And when I saw soldiers wearing plate armor,
1: you went, "What in the?"
0: Right out the window. Okay. Stick to the timeline, please. They did not have plate armor in that era.
1: Were you there?
0: No, but I know history.
1: Rick was. I'll ask him tomorrow.
0: Yeah, I know history, and that didn't come along for a couple hundred years, but...
1: Maybe it was on loan from one of the Atlanteans.
0: Yeah.
1: You know.
0: Have a good Wednesday, Dawn.
1: Bye.
0: Bye.
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0: 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Eric Clapton at 9:12 on your Wednesday. I'm Jeff Allen in for Rick. Just today, Rick will be back tomorrow. But, Dale, I agree with you. Hearing that song, I agree. Coke should go back to the original formula. Hope you're having a great Wednesday. Rick, like I said, we'll be back tomorrow. I'll be back in my normal spot. Up next, I got Foreigner for you. And don't forget, we're 30 days away from the start of the Sturgis Motorcycle Rally. Yeah, August 7th, first day of the rally. Point 94.1 in Rock City, Harley-Davidson would like to send you to Sturgis. It's the 86th annual Sturgis Motorcycle Rally. So stop by Rock City, Harley-Davidson, scan the QR code, and you could win the Sturgis getaway that includes camping accommodations for the week and wristbands to see all the concerts at Full Throttle Saloon. That includes Sammy Hagar, Rob Zombie, 38 Special, Lita Ford, Miranda Lambert, Jackal, Blackberry Smoke, and more. 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

0: The Point, 94.1, live and local, Dr. Feelgood, Motley Crue. It's 9:42. You know, the one-time singer for Motley Crue was at the hall last night, John Corabi, opening for Tom Kiefer. I know a lot of people went to that show. I didn't because I had to be here this morning, but I hear it was a great show. Usually is. Weather-wise, looking at a high of 92 this afternoon with sunshine and a chance of isolated showers, you know, with this heat. Sometimes they pop up. 74 tonight, 96 tomorrow. It's 83 already at the Point, 94.1, and I'm out the door. Dennis Allen is up next for you. I'll be back in my normal spot tomorrow. Rick will be back tomorrow morning. Thanks for riding with me for this Wednesday here on the Point, 94.1. Have a great day, everybody.
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0: Central Arkansas's classic rock station, The Port 94.1. Pat Benatar there, and We Belong. Pat Benatar going to be in concert along with her husband, Neil Giraldo, and Bryan Adams at Simmons Bank Arena Saturday, August 1st. That's two great classic rock acts for one incredible night of tunes. 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It's going to be a great show. Bryan Adams is your headliner, along with special guests Pat Benatar and Neil Giraldo, Saturday, August 1st, Simmons Bank Arena. That's a great double bill. Hopefully, we will see you there. Dennis Allen in for Jeff Allen here on your Wednesday. We'll kick off another log block of classic rock with AC/DC coming up next on The Point 94.1.
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I'm Dennis Allen. 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So call us up at 501-265-0594. 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We're going to play Hole in the Headline coming up in just a few minutes as we continue along block of classic rock. It's Journey, Separate Ways, Worlds Apart on the Point 94.1.

how far off I sat and wondered. Started humming a song from 1962. Ain't it funny how the night moves when you just don't seem to have as much to lose. 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
1: 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All right, all you got to do is fill in the missing word in this headline. 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Cat sets Guinness World Record with 28 blank. Cat sets Guinness World Record with 28 blank. I'm going to give you some options here. See how you would fill in the hole in the headline. Is the answer A, nipples, B, toes, or C, kittens? It's one of the three, A, B, or C. I'll let you think about it in just a second. All right, you got your answer? All right, so the answer is cat sets Guinness World Record with 28 toes. B is the answer. Cat in Michigan named Toby has been recognized by Guinness World Records for having 28 toes, which ties the previous record set by a Canadian cat in 2002. Typically, house cats have 18 toes. So if you guessed B, toes, congratulations. You're a winner, and you got bragging rights on Hell in the Headline for your Wednesday. We'll kick off another long block of classic rock with Simple Minds coming up next on The Point 94.1.
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I'm Dennis Allen. 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

0: Yeah, Central Arkansas's classic rock station, the Point 94.1 off the Hysteria album in 1987, Def Leppard there, and Rocket. Of course, our rocket man right now is Elon Musk. His SpaceX company went public a little while back, making him the world's first trillionaire there for a little while. I can't even fathom that kind of money. His company, SpaceX, they're having their next heavy rocket test flight in August down in Texas. As soon as that rocket is ready to go, they're going to start flying stuff to the moon. NASA planning to have a permanent moon base by the year 2032. That is not that far away. And it's cool that we're building a permanent base on the moon, but I really hope we fix some stuff here on our planet first before we do that. Dennis Allen here with you. Another log block of classic rock. Lined up and ready to go. We're going to kick that off with the Eagles next on the Point 94.1.
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That is Black Betty. Dennis Allen here on your Wednesday. The Point 94.1, your home for the no-repeat workday. Listen, all day at work, you will never hear the same song twice. Coming up in just a couple of weeks, it's going to mark the one-year anniversary of the day we lost Ozzy. It's hard to believe it's been almost a year. Going back to 1991, name of the song and the album, it's No More Tears. It's on the Point 94.1.

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0: Central Arkansas's classic rock station, The Point 94.1. John Mellencamp there at Small Town. Check out what happened in this small town in India. A groom walked out of his wedding after, get this, seeing that the girl's family had not served mutton curry to the wedding guests. Ooh. Yeah, this 27-year-old dude canceled the wedding and had a huge argument with the bride's family. Following the argument, the groom then married another woman from the same village on the same night. Kind of thinking maybe the mutton curry was just an excuse. Huh? Story's crazy. We got three stupid stories every afternoon for you with Mike Kennedy at 5:10. Make sure you check in for stupid news during Mike's traffic jam. 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Keep it here on The Point 94.1.
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The best music ever made, the Point 94.1, that is Journey with Wheel in the Sky. Dennis Allen here on your Wednesday. Double Shot Lunch coming up for you in just a few minutes as we continue along block of classic rock with Loverboy, loving every minute of it on the Point 94.1.

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0: Yeah, Central Arkansas's classic rock station, the Point 94.1. Two from Van Halen, kicking off the double shot lunch for you. You just heard Ice Cream Man. Ooh, that sounds good. Right about now, some ice cream. And before that, starting the hour with I'll Wait. Of course, David Lee Roth was replaced in Van Halen by Sammy Hagar. He is one of the many acts you've got the chance to see up at Sturgis this year in the Point 94.1 in Rock City. Harley Davidson could be sending you to the biggest motorcycle rally in America. Make sure you stop by at Rock City and scan the QR code they've got posted there for your chance to win a Sturgis getaway. It includes camping accommodations for the weekend, wristbands to see all the concerts at the Full Throttle Saloon, and they've got a stacked lineup. Like I said, they got the Red Rocker Sammy Hagar, they got Rob Zombie, they got 38 Special, they got Jackal, they got Lita Ford. If you like country, they got Miranda Lambert and more. So stop by Rock City Harley-Davidson, scan that QR code for your chance to win a Sturgis getaway, brought to you by Rock City Harley-Davidson, TC's Midtown Grill, Mountain View Chevrolet, and of course, the Point 94.1. Two from Van Morrison up next as we keep the double shot lunch rolling for your Wednesday on the Point 94.1.
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Van Morrison on the Double Shot Lunch with Domino. I'm Dennis Allen. Now we got two from Boston for you. Their first big hit off their self-titled debut album, More Than a Feeling, on the .94.1.

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That is Boston on the Double Shot Lunch with Don't Look Back. Dennis Allen here with you. The Point 94.1, your home for the no-repeat work day. 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You'll never hear the same song twice. Two from Night Ranger for you now. Sister Christian is on the Point 94.1.

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0: Central Arkansas's classic rock station, The Point, 94.1. Night Ranger on the double shot lunch. You can still rock in America. Of course, we just celebrated our 250th birthday with the 4th of July. Lots of you were grilling hot dogs. What is the best hot dog? Well, the website Art of Manliness just ranked their top eight. Let me give you the top three that they had. Number three, Ballpark Angus dogs. Number two, Kirkland. That is the Costco brand hot dog. And number one, according to them, Oscar Mayer Jumbo Beef. I don't agree with that. For me, I'm a Nathan's guy. You got to be a Nathan's dog if you're grilling a hot dog. For me, I love Nathan's hot dogs. But that's just me. I guess I'm a hot dog snob. Dennis Allen here with you. We got a two from Lynyrd Skynyrd up next as the double shot lunch rolls on for your Wednesday. Keep it here on The Point 94.1. I'm back to doing what I love and more,
1: thanks to the Goodfeet store. Do you spend half your day walking or standing while working? If you have foot, knee, or back problems, the Goodfeet store wants to help you like we helped Tony.
2: The pain that I experience the most is foot pain from being on my feet all day. You're having to kind of talk to yourself through the whole shift, like, I got this, I can do this. Before, I felt defeated. Now it's like, all right, let's go. I'm ready. Like sunshine coming on.
1: And how about working more comfortably like Dennis?
3: Working at an amusement park, it's always on your feet. I just couldn't take it, but I didn't have a choice. I just couldn't believe that putting these arch supports in made that much of a difference. I could do my job and I could take care of my family. I know what my tomorrow is going to be. It's going to be positive.
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Leonard Skinner on the Double Shot Lunch. Tuesday's gone, and it is gone because today's Wednesday. Dennis Allen here with you. We got time for one more double shot. Let's do two from Warren for you. Cherry Pie is on the Point 94.1.

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0: Central Arkansas's classic rock station, the Point 94.1. Pat Benatar there, and Heartbreaker. 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She's going to be in concert along with her husband, Neil Giraldo, and headliner Brian Adams at Simmons Bank Arena Saturday, August 1st. 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Two great acts for one incredible night of classic rock. You don't want to miss this show. Brian Adams, along with Pat Benatar and Neil Giraldo, Saturday, August 1st, Simmons Bank Arena. We will see you there. Guns N' Roses kicking off another log block of classic rock for your Wednesday next here on the Point 94.1.
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Dennis Allen here on your Wednesday. We're going to play School of Rock coming up in just a few minutes as the long block of classic rock rolls on with Pearl Jam. 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
1: 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Get the Good Feet feeling today. The Good Feet Store in Conway off Elsinger Boulevard next to Target, and in Benton off I-30 and the Shops at Benton next to All Aboard. On this day in 1970, 56 years ago, CCR released the Cosmos Factory album. It was their biggest selling album. Four times platinum, over 4 million copies sold of the album. Rolling Stone ranks the album at number 413 on their 500 greatest albums of all time. And they had several hits off this album. How many top five hits did CCR have on the Cosmos Factory album? I'm going to let you think about that. We're going to give you the answer on School of Rock coming up on The Point 94.1.
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4: Pain that I experience the most is foot pain from being on my feet all day. 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Like sunshine coming on.
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5: 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It's going to be positive.
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1: 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Well, they had Traveling Band, they had Who'll Stop the Rain, they had Up Around the Bend, they had Run Through the Jungle, they had Looking Out My Back Door, and they had this song, As Long as I Can See the Light. So that makes six top five singles for CCR off Cosmos Factory. 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

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Live music there from Cheap Trick, I Want You to Want Me. Of course, our live and concert track coming up for you in just a few minutes as we continue your log block of classic rock with Rick Springfield. It's Jesse's Girl on the Point 94.1.

0: 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Your live in concert track for today comes from Sir Elton John. Great live version there of Saturday Night's All Right for Fighting. On this day 3 years ago in 23, Elton John completed his Farewell Yellow Brick Road, the final tour at Stockholm, Sweden. That was the final tour date, and he has not gone back out on tour anymore. A couple of live performances here and there, but nothing like a full-blown tour like he did. So if you never had the chance to see Elton John live, kind of missed out. Boy, he was phenomenal in concert. 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

The best music ever made, the Point 94.1. That is Foreigner and Feels Like the First Time. Dennis Allen here on your Wednesday. Long block of classic rock in progress. ZZ Top and Clapton both on the way. We're going to keep it going with Nirvana, Come As You Are, on the Point 94.1.

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0: Central Arkansas's classic rock station, the Point 94.1, Eric Clapton there, and Wonderful Tonight off the Slow Hand album in 1977. That song made it up to number 16 on the Billboard Hot 100. Yet another song that Eric Clapton wrote for George Harrison's wife, Patty Boyd Harrison. Of course, he wrote Layla for her and also wrote that song for her as well. It was really no secret, according to his drummer at the time, Jamie Oldacre. Here he is in an interview.
1: That was written about Patty, Eric's Layla, Patty Harrison. That was especially written for her. I mean, you can listen to the words, and he's sitting and talking to her, really, because, I mean, she really looked after him a lot.
0: That's Jamie Oldacre. That was Clapton's drummer for years and years and years. We got Quiet Riot on the way next, kicking off another log block of classic rock for your Wednesday. Keep it here on The Point 94.1.
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the best music ever made, the .94.1 Led Zeppelin there, and Ramble On, which is exactly what I'm about to do. I'm Dennis Allen. Thank you so much for listening. Mike Kennedy is on the way for you next. He's going to be playing Remember That Year Trivia coming up in just a few minutes, right after 3 o'clock. Of course, the Lost Classic of the Day coming up at 3:35. And when you head home from work later on this afternoon, make sure you tune in with Mike's Traffic Jam, 45 minutes of nonstop classic rock for the ride home. I'm going to leave you with music from Paul McCartney. Band on the Run is on the point, 94.1. I'll see you next time, kids.

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1: All right, before we get to remember that year, let's get you updated on some traffic info. First, we had a report of some debris in the road, 30 eastbound at Roosevelt. 30 eastbound at Roosevelt, debris in the left lane. Watch out for that. We have an accident, 530 northbound before Pratt Road. Quite a bit of backup on that one. 530 north before Pratt Road. And 40 westbound at Carlisle. We have an accident there as well. And that's all we got right now. If we have anything else, we will let you know. If you see any traffic problems, call or text 501-614-9410. 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
1: 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Three clues, song, movie, headline, with a year in common, you figure out the year. Here we go. First clue is a song by Rat. Second clue, a movie.
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1: Third clue's a headline.
4: My name is Geraldine Ferraro. I stand before you to proclaim tonight, America is the land where dreams can come true for all of us.
1: All right, the clues again, Round and Round from Rat. That was the song clue. The movie, The Natural. What a great movie. That is one of my top three all-time baseball movies. It's hard to pick just three because there's so many good movies about baseball, but top three, The Natural is definitely one of them. And if you've never seen it, rent it tonight. You won't be disappointed. Headline, Geraldine Ferraro, the first woman nominated for vice president. What year did those three things take place? If you know, text me. We got Hump Day Bragging Rights on the line. 501-614-9410. Good luck.
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1: 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Hump Day Bragging Rights on the line. 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I know you're excited. Okay, let's get to the clues. Here they were, starting with the song from Rat.
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1: That year was 1984, and a lot of people knew that one today. Maybe I made it too easy. Maybe I did. But, you know, middle of the week, got to do that. Hump Day Bragging Rights, if you said 1984 today, Eli got it. So did Ted, Logan, Steven, Rylan, Iris, Dawn, Kat, and Jerry. Kevin got it. It's a long list today. Teresa, Sherwood, Jake, Rick, Chris, Joe, Jim, and George. Barry knew it. So did Laura, Joseph, Tim, Lester, William, Scott, Karen number one, and Karen number two got it today. Scott got it. Dana, Prager, Carrie, Doug, Randy, Cody, Mike P., Kevin, Randy, and Brian all knew that it was 1984.

pause. Unwrap a piece of Five Gum. Let the cool rush of peppermint flood the moment. The electric spark of spearmint awaken your palate. Feel awareness arise. The atmosphere, it crackles with the thrill of being alive. Listen, taste, smell, feel, observe. That presence, that's the power of Five. Five Gum. Stimulate your senses. 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

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Thank you for listening this afternoon. We appreciate it. It's 3:28. Lost classic of the day up in 7 minutes. 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
1: 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It is our Lost Classic of the Day. 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

0: 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Lost classic of the day, Led Zeppelin for Sean the Rover on The Point, 94.1. Hope you enjoyed that one. I had that one turned up nice and loud. Hey, The Point wants to send you to Sturgis. Jeff Allen's going up there next month, and you can join him. 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

0: Central Arkansas's classic rock station, The Point, 94.1. Thank you for listening this afternoon, and great song there from Fleetwood Mac, Dreams. It's 4:09. Let's get you updated on traffic. We do have a couple of traffic things we need to talk about, and one of them is 40 westbound before Oak Street in Conway. Accident there, some backup. The accident is in the right lane, right shoulder, so get in the left to get around that 40 west before Oak Street in Conway. Still have the issue out in Carlisle. 40 westbound, mile marker 182, Carlisle accident there. And 30 eastbound, down around Friendship, about mile marker 81, 82, somewhere in there. We've got a down tree over 30 eastbound. And it's mostly in the right and the right lane, right shoulder. So get in the left to get around that. And again, that's 30 eastbound right around Friendship, mile marker 82-ish. Watch out for the down tree, and there's backup there as well. Any other traffic problems, let me know. I will pass it on. 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

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It's 4:30. We are getting ready to play Mike's Match Game. We'll play in about 10 minutes. We've got tickets to a great show, the Australian Pink Floyd Show. It's July 18th at Saracen in Pine Bluff. Give you a chance to win those tickets in 10 minutes.

The Point 94.1, live from the Richards Honda and Yamaha studios. 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
1: Let's play Mike's Match Game. It is brought to you by Little Rock's historical Midtown Billiards. Go see them on South Main. Open 7 days a week, 3 in the morning. Or 3 in the afternoon to 5 in the morning. So, yeah, you can stay up late and party at Midtown. All right, we've got tickets to the Australian Pink Floyd show. It's July 18th, the all-new Saracen Event Center in Pine Bluff. It's the music of Pink Floyd performed live. So it's live Floyd music with lights, lasers, inflatables, and more. And like I said yesterday, and it's true, these guys are so good that David Gilmour actually hired them to play at a party, at one of his birthday parties. So, you know, David Gilmour's hiring this Pink Floyd band. They got to be pretty good, right? Yeah? Good enough for David Gilmour? Good enough for me. We got two tickets to the show, and the fill-in-the-blank today, Dumb Donald said to his boss, "When you told me to give that client the red carpet treatment, I thought you wanted me to treat him like a carpet, so I blanked him." Dumb Donald said to his boss, "When you told me to give that client the red carpet treatment, I thought you wanted me to treat him like a carpet, so I blanked him." Okay, what do you think on that one? You can text your answer for fun, 501-614-9410. You want to play for the Australian Pink Floyd show tickets? Caller 9, 501-614-9410. Good luck. Point traffic, got a new accident up in Conway. This one is 40 westbound, right at Dave Ward, and it's over on the left shoulder, causing a little bit of heavy traffic back up there in that area. 30 eastbound at 630, we've got a stalled vehicle on the right shoulder, and then a couple of heavy spots. The usual, 30 westbound, 430 interchange, heavy, and the same thing, 57 northbound, 440 to Jacksonville, heavy and slow. Out late or looking for a great happy hour spot? 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
1: It's Mike's Match Game, brought to you by Little Rock's historical Midtown Billiards. Australian Pink Floyd show tickets up for grabs here. This show is July 18th at the all-new Saracen Events Center in Pine Bluff. It's Pink Floyd music performed live with lights, lasers, and everything you would expect at a Pink Floyd show. We've got Leslie from Hot Springs on the line. How are you today?
11: I'm great. How are you?
1: I'm doing really good. You like Pink Floyd?
11: Good. I do like Pink Floyd.
1: Okay. You are going to love this Australian Pink Floyd show. So it's very important that you match today so you get the tickets, okay?
11: Okay.
1: All right. The fill in the blank. Dumb Donald said to his boss, "When you told me to give that client the red carpet treatment, I thought you wanted me to treat him like a carpet, so I blanked him.
11: I rolled him up."
1: Rolled him up. Yeah, that's something you could do with a carpet. Absolutely. Here's the panel answers. I said they beat him. You know, like you beat a carpet. Jeff Allen said steam cleaned. Chuck the promo guy and Dawn both said vacuumed. And David from Midtown Billiards, he's your hero. He said rolled. You match and you win.
11: Thank you.
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Three stupid stories that will make you feel better about yourself. 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
1: 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It is three stupid stories that'll make you feel better about yourself. Really will. 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All right, we got a couple of road rage stories to start off stupid news today. Story number one, a road rage story from the U.K. A driver got furious after another car cut him off. So he did what any rational human being would do. He followed the guy until they both stopped. Then he attacked the driver with a squirt bottle full of ketchup. He sprayed ketchup all over the other driver because he was that mad because the guy cut him off. Well, police ended up arresting him for assault. He went to court, sentenced to 220 hours of community service. So that is the end of the story. But my question here is, who keeps a giant squirt bottle of ketchup in their car? I mean, was he headed to a picnic? Or was he just, you know, waiting for somebody to cut him off so he could squirt him with ketchup? Or is he just weird? I don't know. Unanswered questions on that story. Okay, speaking of unusual road rage, we'll go over to Germany. Elderly man in a motorized wheelchair got angry, rammed his wheelchair into a motorcycle, then made his getaway at a blistering 12 miles an hour. Police caught up with him almost immediately. Obviously, he was only going 12 miles an hour. He refused to stop. Police had to disconnect the wheelchair's battery cable to end the chase. Guy wouldn't stop. He was arrested, and he was drunk, so he was charged with drunk driving. Finally, we got a stupid news story about karma and perfect timing. You're going to love this one. Guy in Maryland robbed a Verizon store, and while he was inside the Verizon store committing the robbery, somebody stole his getaway car. Yeah, he got robbed while he was robbing somebody else. And then because he wasn't through making bad decisions, he called police and reported that his car was stolen. Oh, jeez. Officers came to the scene, quickly realized that the guy reporting the theft of the car was the same guy that just robbed the Verizon store. So he was arrested. And if you're wondering, no, he did not get his car back. Do I feel sorry for him? No, I don't. He got what he deserved. Karma with perfect timing. That is your daily dose of stupid news on The Point 94.1. You can get stupid news anytime on our website. Anytime you need it, it's on demand at kkpt.com. Now let's check traffic. And traffic's looking good. All the earlier issues we had have cleared up. I see a sea of green, except for one little heavy spot, 30 westbound, 430 interchange. Other than that, everything else looks good.

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We're going. 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

0: Central Arkansas's classic rock station, The Point 94.1. It's the Eagles with The Best of My Love. It's 5:30. I am Mike Kennedy. 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Only traffic issue we have is some heavy traffic. 30 westbound, it starts at about baseline, goes through 430, Alexander, all the way to Bryant. Heavy traffic, no accident, just heavy traffic, because there's actually a pretty strong storm, pop-up storm, that's going through Bryant right now. Wave one is going through Bryant, and then there's another wave that'll come through right after that. But that's the only storm I'm seeing on radar right now, and it is not... or hasn't been classified as a severe thunderstorm or no warning or anything, but it is it's a pretty significant storm. So had a report of some hail and some heavy rain. So be careful if you're in the Bryan area or driving through on the interstate. Any other problems, let me know. Call or text 501-614-9410. Now let's talk about Saracen Casino Resort in Pine Bluff. They've got so many great shows coming to the all-new Saracen Event Center. And the cool thing is, now the brand-new Saracen Resort Hotel is open, so you can make a night out of it. You can go see a show, and then just when you're done, just walk up to your room and enjoy comfort, style, and relaxation. 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Jeff Foxworthy, Saturday night. A week from Saturday, July 18th, the Australian Pink Floyd Show. It's a band. They do Pink Floyd, and they do it right. I was watching some of their YouTube videos earlier, and I talked to the guitar player in the band yesterday. Lights, lasers, note-for-note recreations of Pink Floyd's greatest hits. These guys are so good, David Gilmour actually hired them to play at a party. So, yeah, endorsed by David Gilmour. You know they do Pink Floyd right. That's July 18th at the Saracen Event Center. Still tickets for John Legend on August 8th and Lou Gramm of Foreigner and John Waite of The Babies and Bad English together. 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
1: 544, let's talk traffic and weather for a minute. We've got a really strong thunderstorm right over the top of Bryant right now, and I'm amazed that they haven't issued a severe thunderstorm warning for this storm. Very heavy rain, hail reported. Glenn was just telling me that they had so much rain that it's flooded in places and up to the curb with water in spots. So be careful if you're driving through Bryant right now, looking at the highway. So 30 West is heavy and slow from Chico through 430, past Bass Pro, Alexander, and Bryant. It's slow going, and it's because of this storm. Highway 5 doesn't look that great either, especially around Alexander and between Alexander and 430. So be careful if you're driving. Again, that storm, I can't believe it's not a severe thunderstorm warning right over the top of Bryant right now. And there's another one brewing right over Lake Maumelle right now, heading towards West Little Rock. So if you're in West Little Rock, you'll be hammered in a few minutes. And not that way. Maybe later. Okay, any other problems you see on the roads, let me know. Call or text 501-614-9410.
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1: You don't ever get mom jokes. It's always dad jokes. Ask Rick. He'll tell you. Okay, point traffic. Still heavy traffic. 30 West and Highway 5. The 30 West starts at about Chico and goes all the way to Bryant. And it's because of this heavy storm. Not a severe storm, but a very significant storm. Heavy rain, 50-mile-per-hour winds, and half-inch hail. It's right over the top of Bryant right now. And that is making driving through there a little difficult, and that's why 30 West is backed up. Highway 5 backed up as well. Be careful if you're driving. If you see any other problems, let me know. I'll pass it on. 501-614-9410.
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Time for me to fly. It is 6:05, and they have now issued a severe thunderstorm warning for that storm that's over Bryant right now. Severe thunderstorm warning in effect till 6:45 for northeast Grant County and southwestern Saline County. The storm right over Bryant right now, and it is moving southeast at 10 miles per hour. Now up to 60 mile per hour wind gusts, heavy rain and quarter size hail. Be careful if you're driving through there. The big blob of storm right in the middle between Benton and Bryant right now, and it's moving southeast. And because of that, traffic on 30 West is backed way up. So I'm seeing backup through Alexander, 430 Interchange, all the way back to Chico, almost all the way to Chico. So be patient if you're stuck on 30 West right now. Storm will pass, and then hopefully things will get moving again. Any other problems, let me know. Call or text 501-614-9410. But they have issued that severe thunderstorm warning for Grant and Saline. It's in effect till 6:45.

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0: Live and local, it's The Point, 94.1. Doobie Brothers, long train running, 613. We do have a severe thunderstorm warning in effect for southwest Saline and northeastern Grant counties. That's in effect till 645. Storm has passed through Bryant, and now it's south of Bryant and east of Bauxite. And heavy storm, 60-mile-per-hour winds, hail reported, and heavy rain. So if you're in the path of that, be careful. Traffic is backed up on 30. It opens up. Looks like once you get past Alexander, but it's backed up 30 West, starting at Alexander, going back to about baseline, maybe a little past baseline, and everything else looks good. Any other problems you see, let us know. Call or text 501-614-9410.
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0: The Point, 94.1 with Mike Kennedy. 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

0: 94.1 80s haircut of the day with Mike Kennedy. That's Jackal and Down on Me. Had to play some Jackal because we're talking about this Sturgis getaway. Rock City Harley Davidson wants to send you to Sturgis. 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And not just Jackal, Sammy Hagar, Rob Zombie, 38 Special, Miranda Lambert, Lita Ford, and a bunch of others. 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